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2: I'm Ed Gray. Strong feelings don't excuse weak standards. Every society faces moments of anger, grief, and outrage. Those moments are human. But what determines stability is whether standards hold when emotions rise. When standards shift based on who we agree with, they stop being standards. They become preferences. History shows that consistency is what gives moral authority its power. 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The question isn't whether emotions are justified. The question is whether standards still govern behavior when emotions are justified. Societies don't lose their way because people care deeply. They lose their way when caring deeply replaces caring wisely. Standards exist to protect us when emotions tempt us to abandon restraint. I'm Ed Gray.
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0: family, welcome to another edition of The Cool Jazz Countdown. I'm Marcellus Shepard, the bass man.
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1: All is good behind mic number two, bass. Here we are, already knocking on November's door, sliding into the home stretch of 2025. And the new music isn't slowing down for anybody or anything. In fact, we're going to take a first listen this hour to a new project from an incredibly soulful sister by the name of Ledisi. And on her new album, she's paying homage to one of the most beloved and versatile vocalists of the mid-20th century, Dinah Washington. We'll take a listen to that and a bunch of new entries into the top 10 this week, bass.
0: Let me see here. Three new entries breaking into the top 10 this week, all saxophonists. We say hello this week to new music from sax man J.D. Allen, George Coleman, and Darren Ron, as well as welcoming back two re-entries into the fold that I know you're going to love. Do any of these projects have what it takes to push bassist Christian McBride out of that top spot? Ooh-wee! I can't wait to see. Let's go ahead and get this thing moving for the week ending October 31st of 2025. Well, we kick off this week's top 10, welcoming back the sounds of Grammy-nominated saxophonist Darren Ron. The producer and songwriter is back to push the music forward. Over the summer, he released a brand new single on the Side 2 Music imprint. It's somewhat of an experimental track for him, as he's blending contemporary jazz with pulsating EDM. Now, that's electronic dance music, if you're not hip. Ron created the track from scratch on a synthesizer, bringing forth something fresh and exciting. Ron said the song title was a combo of his desire to share love with the world through music. The light of the world is love, God's love. I'm interested to know how you feel about this one. Here is saxophonist Darren Ron with Light of the World, making its debut in the number 10 spot this week. Here on The Cool Jazz Countdown.

0: toe-tapper for sure, man. Yeah, makes you want to move. Sax man Darren Ron, Light of the World. That's his latest single. It's on Side 2 Music, making its debut at number 10 here on the Cool Jazz Countdown. LaRue.
1: All right, thank you, Bass. Well, we've got a new entry this week from saxophonist J.D. Allen. The Detroit native, now based in New York City, presents a new album that charts a slightly different course from his previous outings. Known for his tendency to get experimental with the music, mixing in electronics and advanced compositional techniques, well, this new project presents J.D. putting the exclusive focus on ballads from the Great American Songbook. Allen features his longtime Chordless Trio collaborators, Ian Kensalar on bass and Nick Casciopo on the drums, and welcomes in pianist Brad McCune, who collectively helped to give a more intimate and introspective feel to these timeless tunes. Saxophonist J.D. Allen right here with his latest endeavor for Savant Records called Love Letters, The Ballad Section, debuting in the number 9 spot this week here on the Cool Jazz Countdown.

0: Oh, yeah. I like what he's doing there. Saxophonist J.D. Allen. His latest effort for the Savant label, focused on the ballad artistry out of the Great American Songbook. It's called Love Letters, the Ballad Section. And it makes its debut in the number 9 spot on this week's survey. Bass?
1: Yes, well, family, do stay connected with us throughout the week via social media. We're on both Instagram and Facebook at Cool Jazz Countdown. You'll check out reviews on that page, pictures, photos. You can definitely send us a DM and let us know where you're listening to us around the country and around the world. We're showing the music industry how it's truly done. Is none other than saxophonist Gerald Albright. With decades of playing great music alongside some of the industry's biggest artists, having now 23 albums of his own, and in recent years launching his own record label. Last year he released the third section in his G-Stream EP series, this one titled Full Throttle. Now you can catch Gerald closing out the last quarter of the year, still on tour, with stops in the ATL, Rosemont, Illinois, Baltimore, Newark, and Hampton, Virginia. Here he is on Bright Music. It is saxophonist Gerald Albright with G-String 3, Full Throttle. It's in the number 8 spot this week here on the Cool Jazz Countdown.

0: Gerald planned to step out all the instruments on this album and doing it well. Gerald Albright, G-Stream 3, Full Throttle on his own label, Bright Music, slipping 4 spots to the number 8 position this week here on our survey.
1: And how about another new entry, bass?
0: Mm-hmm.
1: Comes to us from Memphis native, saxophone legend, and NEA jazz master, George Coleman. His new album presents all of the warm, smoky tone and melodic approach to improvisation that has become his trademark, with the addition of a lush 10-piece string section with arrangements by Bill Dobbins. At 90 years young, Coleman is one of the last living legends from the golden age of jazz, recording with strings for the first time. After listening, you might ask yourself, like I did, what took so long? Check out the legend, George Coleman, with his new effort for the High Note label, entitled George Coleman with Strings. Makes its debut in the number 7 spot this week here on the Cool Jazz Countdown.

0: Yes, more please and thank you. Saxophone legend George Coleman, his first effort recording with a string section. It's called George Coleman with Strings. You'll find it on the High Note label in the number 7th spot, making its debut this week here on The Countdown. Bass?
1: Yes, well, this next entry had the pleasure of hitting number 1 not only on the smooth jazz charts, but the Billboard Smooth Jazz Airplay charts as well. I'm talking about smooth jazz ambassadors William Aura and Craig Dobbin, musically together known as Third Force. Well, their brand new album is called Life Force, and it pairs them with some other greats of smooth: Lawson Rollins, Nils, Merman's Masingo, and even a saxophonist whose resume includes playing with Anita Baker and Patrice Rushen. Talking about old Rodney Taylor. 17 collaborators in total from around the world on this album. The album filled with some great instrumentation: trumpets, flutes, synths, exotic percussive sounds, and more. Here is Third Force with Life Force as it lands in the number 6 spot this week here on the Cool Jazz Countdown.

0: definitely digging a couple of tracks on this album. Listened to it in its entirety just the other day. You'll find it on the Baja TSR label. It's called Life Force, the latest from Third Force. And at number 6 this week here on our survey. Well, family, we have 5 more to go as we welcome Kirk Whalen back into the fold. Kyle is going to pull the shrink wrap off of a brand new release from vocalist Ledisi that you do not want to miss. And is there enough room to move Christian McBride out of that top spot? Oh, we will know in just a bit. Keep it where you have it as the Cool Jazz
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2: Welcome back to the Cool Jazz Countdown alongside the bass man, Marcella Shepard. I'm Kyle LaRue. We're up to the number 5 spot on this week's survey where we find saxophonist Jimmy Green. His latest effort for Green Music Works, a very personal effort. It's called As We Are Now. And it's in at number 5 this week here on our survey. That takes us right into our new music feature of the week, which comes to us from a Grammy-winning vocalist who studied jazz and then went on to make her name as one of the great R&B singers of this generation. And it's not the first time vocalist Ledisi has honored a legend who came before her. Ledisi's 2021 project entitled Ledisi Sings Nina, an album in tribute to Nina Simone, earned a Grammy nod for Best Traditional Pop Vocal Album at the 64th Grammy Awards. Well, this time around, Ledisi pays homage to the Queen of the Blues, Dinah Washington. Ledisi considers herself a child of Dinah, if you will, explaining that Washington gave Ledisi permission to move freely, create freely, be a woman in leadership, wear and say what she wants. This album was co-produced by Ledisi, superstar bassist and bandleader Christian McBride, and Ledisi's longtime producer Rex Rideout. It features 8 covers from Dinah Washington's iconic catalog, as well as contributions from vocalist Gregory Porter and guitarist Paul Jackson Jr. This album is kind of a thank you letter from one powerful black woman to another, an homage to an artist who cleared the path that Ledisi has spent her life navigating. This one's called For Dinah. You'll find it on Candid Records. It's Ledisi with our new music feature of the week here on the Cool Jazz Countdown.

0: Always been a big fan of Letticy. If you know her from her R&B stylings, you know that jazz influence runs deep. Her latest effort for Candid Records is called For Dinah. Letticy with our new music feature of the week here on The Countdown. Bass?
1: Man, I am loving that. Letticy can do no wrong for me. We'll be playing that one for a minute. Thank you, Cal. Well, family, if you didn't know, playing music is fun. Now, playing music with some of your close friends, we'll say that it's out of this world. Multi-instrumentalist Brian Culbertson has done just that on his latest album. It's titled Day Trip. Culbertson has long been one who hangs out in the studio playing most of the instruments and using programming and drum machines and synthesizers to make up the balance. This go-round, he's gone for the exact opposite, going for all live instrumentation on his latest album. Yeah, those friends I mentioned earlier, they include Sheila E., Marcus Miller, Eric Marienthal, Bradford Marsalis, even Randy Brecker, amongst others. They all play with plenty of emotion on this album, which keeps the music exciting and in the moment. 11 tracks that you will not be able to get enough of. Released on his own BCM label, his 24th album is a leader, Day Trip. It's Brian Culbertson, moving up 6 slots to the number 4 position this week, here on The Cool Jazz Countdown.

0: This is one of those albums you pop in or you cue up and you just let that bad boy ride. Oh yeah, truly a day trip. That's the name of the album. Brian Culbertson on his own label BCM, moving up 6 slots to take the number 4 position this week here on our survey.
1: Alrighty, thank you, Brother Bass Family. 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Well, it's round 3 for two titans of the saxophone, recorded live on stage at New York City's famed Smoke Jazz Club. It's a friendly rivalry here that dates back 20 years when tenor saxophonist Eric Alexander and alto sax man Vincent Herring recorded together on a 2005 project called The Battle. Then came the follow-up in 2012 called Friendly Fire. And now Alexander and Herring share the bandstand and a mutual admiration and joy playing alongside one another with a rhythm section featuring pianist Mike Ledon, bassist John Weber, and legendary drummer Louis Nash. Recorded live over the 4th of July weekend last summer, 2024, it's Eric Alexander and Vincent Herring right here with Split Decision. You'll find it on the Smoke Sessions label and in the number 3 spot this week here on the Cool Jazz Countdown.

0: what a cool concept these guys have been having fun with the better part of 20 years now. Tenor saxophonist Eric Alexander, alto saxophonist Vincent Herring, Split Decisions, the name of the new album. You'll find it on Smoke Sessions, recorded live at the famed Smoke Jazz Club. It's in at number 3 this week here on our survey. Bass?
1: Yes, but we are moving right along where we find saxophonist Kirk Whalum back to take over the number 2 spot this week. His latest for Mac Avenue was released last May, and it's bounced in and out of the top 10 since then. But this past week, it's made its way back to the top of the smooth jazz charts. Congrats, brother. Whalum continues to show us why he's been one of the best-selling contemporary saxophonists of our time. The album is called Epic Cool. Check this out. 11 tracks, which are all originals, produced by none other than Swiss-Nigerian producer-songwriter Greg Manning. Now, the album has been touted as Whalum's best work in 20 years, with tracks like Film Noir, its French title taking us back to a time when France still had a profound offerings in cinema. The album also has a nod to one of Whalum's biggest inspirations, the Crusaders, on a groove called Crusaderation. On Mac Avenue Records, his saxophonist Kirk Whalum with Epic Cool, re-entering in the number 2 spot this week, here on the Cool Jazz Countdown.

0: this brother never disappoints, man. Something for every mood. Well, all right. Kirk Whalum, Epic Cool is the album. It's on Mac Avenue Records. Taking over, re-entering, and at the number two spot this week here on our survey. All right, LaRue, go ahead and take us to the top.
1: Well, here's an album I wholeheartedly expect to be in the best of 2025 conversations this year. Yeah, bassist, composer, bandleader Christian McBride explained in an interview not too long ago that he had began looking at a stack of music and arrangements that he had compiled over the last decade, thinking that maybe he should record some. Well, Christian's original idea was a much bigger project, which would have meant putting like the whole thing out at one time. But the folks at Mac Avenue Records thought perhaps doing two separate releases should be the way to go. And that leads me to believe there's even more goodness on deck. On this first installment, we get some unforgettable arrangements of classic songs with special guest vocalists that truly only Christian McBride can assemble. We're talking Jeffrey Osborne, Sting, Andy Summers, Samara Joy, Jose James, Diane Reeves, Cecile McLaurin-Salvant, and Antoinette Henry. Five consecutive weeks now at number one on the Jazz Week charts and still going strong. It's the Christian McBride Big Band, the album titled Without Further Ado, Volume 1, holding steady in the number one spot again this week here on the Cool Jazz Countdown.

0: as one critic stated simply, is not your father's big band jazz. The Chris McBride Big Band, Without Further Ado, Volume 1. You'll find it on Mac Avenue. And once again, in the number one spot here on our survey.
1: Congrats once again, Christian McBride. 5 weeks at the top of the Jazz Week chart. That's huge. Family, that is going to do it for this week's edition of the Cool Jazz Countdown. You missed anything? 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
0: And this is Kyle LaRue, thanking you, as always, for listening and encouraging you to support the artists and the art form. Jazz in all its colors is alive and kicking. Stay safe, family. We'll see you right here next time on the Cool Jazz Countdown.
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0: Hello, my name is Drew Patton, 1997 graduate of Rust College, and I'm so excited to tell you about an opportunity that I think that you should take advantage of. It's the Department of Humanities that offers radio, television, and print media. I was able to graduate and start a show entitled The Sports Critic that was nationally acclaimed and also had ESPN luminaries and all different types of dignitaries in the sports world do my little show. All of that started right here at Rust College. And I tell you this, if you're looking to do something like I did, for more information, contact the Division of Humanities at 662-252-8000, extension 4558.
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2: 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This recognition honors women who demonstrate exceptional leadership and a strong commitment to advancing women in higher education. With more than three decades of dedicated service, Mrs. Sharon Goodman Hill has led numerous initiatives that empower students and enhance academic excellence. Serving as the director of the Honors Program, co-founder of the Ida B. Wells Symposium, director of Project Hope, chair of the Department of Mass Communications, and host of WURC 88.1 FM's Straight Talk Live. Now celebrating 20 years. This marks for the first time Rust College and Mrs. Goodman Hill have been recognized with this distinction, making it a truly memorable occasion for the Bearcat family. Congratulations to Mrs. Sharon Goodman Hill.

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1: Every young black man, young woman should have that opportunity to know that, like, in this world sometimes it feels a lot like people don't want you to succeed, and to have a place where you can go and to know that everybody there wants you to succeed and is rooting for you, that's very special.
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I'm Sharon Goodman-Hill, your host for Straight Talk Live, reminding you to join me this week when my guest will be Reverend Leona Harris, Executive Director Emeritus of the Ida B. Wells Barnett Museum, located here in Holly Springs, Mississippi. Well, Reverend Harris, the Ida B. Wells Birthday Celebration Committee, and others in the community are gearing up for the 2026 Ida B. Wells Barnett Birthday Celebration that will take place in Holly Springs. Reverend Harris will have all of the details, so you be sure you're listening this week for Straight Talk Live, Thursday at 10 a.m. and the repeat broadcast at 5 p.m. right here on WURC 88.1 FM.

0: course, make respect in every aspect and special guest of the man, and God bless anything tested. Don't know, Jesus Christ in the best every time. No, all the muscle and all the crew, remember, so the end them down for Jesus Christ. Lift them high. I'm not here for Christ. Bust the place, bust the place. No, mercy, yeah.
1: This song right here is dedicated to all my people that felt like giving up and you didn't think you was gonna make it.
0: Bless it, Lord.
1: Check it out, y'all.
0: I'm not here, no. I'm out of the place.
1: Get up.
0: Yeah.

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1: Every young black man and young woman should have that opportunity to know that, like, in this world sometimes it feels a lot like people don't want you to succeed, and to have a place where you can go and know that everybody there wants you to succeed and is rooting for you, that's very special.
0: The underrepresentation of African Americans in the tech industry with David Lee this week on In Black America.
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